0: Hey, good evening. Jake Jones here. Got a quick look at your local Four Corners forecast. In for pretty clear conditions tonight with a low down to about 46 degrees and heavy wind conditions. We'll stick around at about 40 miles per hour overnight. Tomorrow on a Wednesday, another windy day across southwest Colorado, about 30, 35 mile per hour wind gusts. A bit calmer down in northwest New Mexico, but everybody looking at sunny conditions. We get up to about 88 in Durango, Ghost Springs 84, Aztec Farmington about 92, and Silverton up to 74 tomorrow.
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2: I know, and I think people do throw that term around world-class a lot. In our case, we actually truly mean it. So our artistic director, his name is Vadim Guzman. He is a violin soloist, and he's one of the most sought after violin soloists in the world. When we hired Vadim Guzman in 2025, we actually changed our model because of Vadim's vast network. He can pick up the phone and he can call the best of the best musicians, conductors, composers, anything in the world and say, hey, this is Vadim Guzman. I have this festival in Durango, Colorado. Do you want to come and participate? So this year he has picked up the phone and called a conductor by the name of Andrew Litton. Andrew Litton is an incredible conductor. We're so lucky to invite him here for our 40th anniversary this season. He's currently the conductor for the New York Ballet. I mean, that is what we're bringing to Durango. We're bringing these, you know, people who are just consistently top of their game here to Durango.
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0: good evening. Jake Jones here. Got a quick look at your local Four Corners forecast. In for pretty clear conditions tonight with a low down to about 46 degrees and heavy wind conditions. We'll stick around at about 40 miles per hour overnight. Tomorrow on a Wednesday, another windy day across southwest Colorado, about 30, 35 mile per hour wind gusts. A bit calmer down in northwest New Mexico, but everybody looking at sunny conditions. We get up to about 88 in Durango, Ghost of Springs 84, Aztec Farmington about 92, and Silverton up to 74 tomorrow.
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0: 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And we are located at 190 Turner Drive, Unit G, in Bodo Park, Durango. 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

0: I've got you for the rest of your natural born life if you don't watch your step. 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

0: News Radio. I'm Rob Martier. Texas teen Carmelo Anthony is being sentenced to 35 years in prison after his murder conviction. Earlier today, a jury found Anthony guilty of stabbing and killing 17-year-old Austin Metcalf during a confrontation at a high school track meet in Frisco last year. Anthony will have to serve at least half the sentence before he is eligible for parole. The United States is launching strikes against Iran in response to the downing of a U.S. helicopter over the Strait of Hormuz. U.S. Central Command announced today that the self-defense strikes were conducted at the direction of the president. Polls are closing in Maine. It's one of four states holding primary elections for the U.S. House, Senate, and governor today. Polls in Nevada, North Dakota close later. Vote counting is underway in South Carolina, where the polls already closed. Maine's Democrat Senate primary has garnered national attention, with embattled candidate Graham Plattner facing a slew of allegations about a tattoo resembling a Nazi symbol he later covered up, and several women reporting volatile relationships in the past, with one reporting physical abuse. Democratic candidate for California Governor Javier Becerra weighing in for the first time on the controversy over California's elections. More from Jason Nathanson.
1: President Trump's claims that California's elections are rigged, Javier Becerra doesn't buy it.
2: Someone show me the fraud that's going on.
1: Becerra in Los Angeles today, officially launching his November runoff campaign for governor, asked for the first time about California's slow election count.
2: I don't think it's a great thing that it takes such a long time, but the most important thing is that we count every vote.
1: If the votes hold, Becerra will likely face Republican Steve Hilton in November. I'm Jason Nathanson.
0: President Trump will meet some of the finalists for the Presidential 1776 Award competition at the White House on Wednesday. The Department of Education launched the contest to celebrate America's 250th birthday. Finalists will compete for scholarships of up to $150,000. Rob Martier, NBC News Radio.
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0: Hey, good evening. Joe Jones here. Got a quick look at your local Four Corners forecast. In for pretty clear conditions tonight with a low down to about 46 degrees and heavy wind conditions. We'll stick around at about 40 miles per hour overnight. Tomorrow on a Wednesday, another windy day across southwest Colorado, about 30, 35 mile per hour wind gusts. A bit calmer down in northwest New Mexico, but everybody looking at sunny conditions. We get up to about 88 in Durango, Ghost Springs 84, Aztec Farmington about 92, and Silverton up to 74 tomorrow.
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0: News Radio. I'm Rob Martier. Texas teen Carmelo Anthony is being sentenced to 35 years in prison after his murder conviction. Earlier today, a jury found the now 19-year-old Anthony guilty of stabbing and killing 17-year-old Austin Metcalf during a confrontation at a high school track meet in Frisco last year. Anthony will have to serve at least half the sentence before he is eligible for parole. The jury in the Dallas suburb of McKinney came back with the sentence after further deliberations. The judge told them they could consider sudden passion when a defendant commits an act because they didn't take the time to cool off when sentencing. The United States is launching strikes against Iran in response to the downing of a U.S. helicopter over the Strait of Hormuz. U.S. Central Command announced this afternoon that the self-defense strikes were conducted at the direction of the president. This after the president said the U.S. must respond to the attack on the helicopter out of necessity. The two service members who were on the Apache helicopter are safe. NBC projects Annie Andrews will win the Democratic Senate primary in South Carolina. She defeated Brandon Brown and Kyle Freeman. Andrews is expected to face incumbent Republican Senator Lindsey Graham in the November midterms. Polls are closing in Maine. It's one of a total of four states holding primary elections for U.S. House, Senate, and governor today. Polls in Nevada and North Dakota close later. Stranger Things fans don't have much longer to experience the Upside Down on Broadway. Hit prequel play Stranger Things, The First Shadow, announced it will end its run on January 3rd. First Shadow debuted at New York's Marquee Theater in 2025 and earned four Tony Awards. The London production of the play is also set to close this December. Rob Martier, NBC News Radio.
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0: Hey, good evening. Jake Jones here. Got a quick look at your local Four Corners forecast. In for pretty clear conditions tonight with a low down to about 46 degrees and heavy wind conditions. We'll stick around at about 40 miles per hour overnight. Tomorrow on a Wednesday, another windy day across southwest Colorado, about 30, 35 mile per hour wind gusts. A bit calmer down in northwest New Mexico, but everybody looking at sunny conditions. We get up to about 88 in Durango, Ghost Springs 84, Aztec Farmington about 92, and Silverton up to 74 tomorrow.
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0: NBC News Radio. I'm Rob Martier. NBC News is projecting a couple of winners in primaries. Graham Plattner will win the Democratic Senate primary in Maine. Plattner defeated Maine Governor Janet Mills and David Costello. Plattner will face Republican incumbent Senator Susan Collins in the November midterms. The embattled Plattner is facing a host of allegations about a tattoo resembling a Nazi symbol, which he later covered up, and several women reporting volatile relationships in the past, with one alleging physical abuse. NBC News also projecting Julie Fedorchak is the winner of the U.S. House Republican primary in North Dakota. Fedorchak, the incumbent, will face Democrat Trigvi Hammer in the general election. Texas teen Carmelo Anthony is being sentenced to 35 years in prison after his murder conviction. Earlier today, a jury found the now 19-year-old Anthony guilty of stabbing and killing 17-year-old Austin Metcalf during a confrontation at a high school track meet in Frisco last year. Anthony will have to serve at least half the sentence before he is eligible for parole. Fans coming to New Jersey to see any of the 8 World Cup matches starting Saturday will now have a website to check out for health-related issues or questions. Levon Putney has more.
1: The state health department set up what they're calling the World Cup 2026 Health Hub, which has links to show where to get the closest medical help and includes a page giving medical professionals info on treating visitors and international travelers who may not be familiar with the U.S. health system. The Health Hub also has a resource page, a web search for a New Jersey World Cup Health Hub that should lead right to the site's link.
0: Bill Gates will sit for a closed-door meeting with the House committee looking into the Jeffrey Epstein investigation. The billionaire co-founder of Microsoft will testify before the House Oversight Committee tomorrow about his mentions in the Epstein files. The files show emails Gates exchanged with Epstein. Rob Martier, NBC News Radio.
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0: Hey, good evening. Jake Jones here. Got a quick look at your local Four Corners forecast. In for pretty clear conditions tonight with a low down to about 46 degrees and heavy wind conditions. We'll stick around at about 40 miles per hour overnight. Tomorrow on a Wednesday, another windy day across southwest Colorado, about 30, 35 mile per hour wind gusts. A bit calmer down in northwest New Mexico, but everybody looking at sunny conditions. We get up to about 88 in Durango, Ghost Springs 84, Aztec Farmington about 92, and Silverton up to 74 tomorrow.
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0: News Radio. I'm Rob Martier. Texas teen Carmelo Anthony is being sentenced to 35 years in prison after his murder conviction. Earlier today, a jury found the now 19-year-old Anthony guilty of stabbing and killing 17-year-old Austin Metcalf during a confrontation at a high school track meet in Frisco last year. Anthony will have to serve at least half the sentence before he is eligible for parole. The jury in the Dallas suburb of McKinney came back with the sentence after further deliberations. The judge told them they could consider sudden passion. It's when a defendant commits an act because they don't take the time to cool off. The United States is launching strikes against Iran in response to the downing of a U.S. helicopter over the Strait of Hormuz. U.S. Central Command announced this afternoon that the self-defense strikes were conducted at the direction of the president. This after President Trump said the U.S. must respond to the attack on the helicopter out of necessity. The two service members who were on the Apache helicopter are safe. The Trump administration is accusing the City University of New York of racial discrimination and is investigating the public school. Andrew Whitman reports.
1: The Trump Justice Department made the announcement Tuesday, saying it received reports that the school's Black Male Initiative gives preference to students based on race. The stated mission of that program is to boost enrollment, GPA, and graduation rates of students it says are underrepresented in colleges and universities. It also says the initiative is open to students of all races and genders.
0: The Stanley Cup Final is even at two games apiece after the Carolina Hurricanes beat the Vegas Golden Knights 5-3 in Las Vegas. The captain of the Colorado Avalanche is taking home some hardware following his performance throughout the 2025-26 season. Gabriel Landeskog has won the Mark Messier NHL Leadership Award and the Bill Masterton Memorial Trophy. Rob Martier, NBC News Radio.
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5: Take

0: We've got a quick look at your local Four Corners forecast, in for pretty clear conditions tonight with a low down about 46 degrees and heavy wind conditions. We'll stick around at about 40 miles per hour overnight. Tomorrow and Wednesday, another windy day across southwest Colorado, about 30, 35 mile per hour wind gusts. A bit calmer down in northwest New Mexico, but everybody looking at sunny conditions. We get up to about 88 in Durango, Pagosa Springs 84, Aztec Farmington about 92, and Silverton up to 74 tomorrow.
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1: NBC News Radio, I'm Tammy Trujillo. The U.S. is launching strikes against Iran in response to the downing of a U.S. helicopter over the Strait of Hormuz. U.S. Central Command announced this afternoon that the self-defense strikes were conducted at the direction of the president. This after President Trump said the U.S. must respond to the attack on the helicopter out of necessity. The two service members who were on the Apache helicopter are both safe. Monday night, the president suggested that a peace deal with Iran could be possible within the next 2 or 3 days. NBC News projects Republican Steve Hilton will face off against Democrat Javier Becerra for governor of California in November. Hilton and Becerra defeated Democrat Tom Steyer to advance to the general election. Hilton came out of a packed field where candidates from all parties appear on the same ballot, and the top two vote-getters move on to the general election in November. Texas teen Carmelo Anthony is being sentenced to 35 years in prison after his murder conviction. A jury found the now 19-year-old Anthony guilty of stabbing and killing 17-year-old Austin Metcalf during a confrontation at a high school track meet in Frisco last year. Anthony will have to serve at least half the sentence before he's eligible for parole. The State Department's testing a paid shortcut for U.S. visitor visa interviews starting July 1st. The $750 fee is for some foreign tourists and business travelers who need a B-1 or B-2 visa. It will be on top of the current $185 visa application fee and offered only at certain U.S. embassies and consulates. The agency says the test is aimed at addressing long interview waits and last-minute travel before major U.S. events. The Stanley Cup final is all tied up following the Hurricanes' 5-3 victory over the Golden Knights in Game 4 in Las Vegas. Jordan Staal led the way with a pair of goals for the Canes, who have yet to lose back-to-back games in the postseason. It's the first time in the history of the Cup Finals that both teams have scored at least 3 goals in each of the first 4 games. The series now shifts back to Carolina for Game 5 on Thursday in Raleigh. 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

0: Hey, good evening. Jake Jones here. Got a quick look at your local Four Corners forecast. In for pretty clear conditions tonight with a low down about 46 degrees and heavy wind conditions. We'll stick around at about 40 miles per hour overnight. Tomorrow on a Wednesday, another windy day across southwest Colorado, about 30, 35 mile per hour wind gusts. A bit calmer down in northwest New Mexico, but everybody looking at sunny conditions. We get up to about 88 in Durango, Ghost Springs 84, Aztec Farmington about 92, and Silverton up to 74 tomorrow.
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0: NBC News Radio, I'm Tammy Trujillo. Iran's Revolutionary Guard says it's launched attacks on U.S. bases in the Middle East in response to U.S. strikes on Iran. U.S. Central Command announced those strikes Tuesday in retaliation for the downing of an Apache helicopter over the Strait of Hormuz. Both crew members on board the helicopter were rescued. Now there are reports of Iranian attacks on sites in Jordan, Bahrain, and Kuwait. This all comes a day after President Trump suggested that a peace deal with Iran could be possible within the next 2 or 3 days. South Carolina Republican Nancy Mace is conceding in her race for governor. She conceded less than 2 hours after the polls closed in the GOP primary, with results showing her trailing Trump-backed Lieutenant Governor Pamela Avett by double digits. In a concession speech, Mace said this is the end of a chapter, but not the fight. She was considered a top contender in the race until a series of scandals cut into her in-state support. An immigration enforcement bill is headed to President Trump after a House vote on Tuesday. It will fund ICE and Border Patrol through the end of Trump's term. The bill includes $38 billion for ICE and $26 billion for Border Patrol. The bill's passage comes after a government shutdown and weeks of delays before it finally cleared the Senate last week. Apple's previewing its new child safety features. Sarah Lee Kessler has the details.
1: They're being rolled out to make it easier for parents to manage the content their kids can see, who they're talking to, and when they have access to apps. It says these safety features are designed to build on already existing parental controls. The company says the first and most important step a parent can take to ensure age-appropriate experiences is to set up a child account. It's required for children under 13 and is available for those up to 18. I'm Sarah Lee Kessler.
0: A man in New Jersey is under arrest for allegedly plotting a terror attack for ISIS. The FBI says 22-year-old Mohammed Saga was allegedly planning potential attacks on Jewish houses of worship and National Guard sites. 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

0: Hey, good evening. Jake Jones here. Got a quick look at your local Four Corners forecast. In for pretty clear conditions tonight with a low down to about 46 degrees and heavy wind conditions. We'll stick around at about 40 miles per hour overnight. Tomorrow on a Wednesday, another windy day across southwest Colorado, about 30, 35 mile per hour wind gusts. A bit calmer down in northwest New Mexico, but everybody looking at sunny conditions. We get up to about 88 in Durango, Ghost Springs 84, Aztec Farmington about 92, and Silverton up to 74 tomorrow.
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0: NBC News Radio. I'm Tammy Trujillo. The U.S. is launching strikes against Iran in response to the downing of a U.S. helicopter over the Strait of Hormuz. U.S. Central Command announced on Tuesday that the self-defense strikes were conducted at the direction of the president. This after President Trump said the U.S. must respond to the attack on the helicopter out of necessity. The two service members who are aboard the Apache helicopter are safe. Last night, the president suggested that a peace deal with Iran could be possible within the next 2 to 3 days. NBC News projects Republican Steve Hilton will face off against Democrat Javier Becerra for governor of California in November. Hilton and Becerra defeated Democrat Tom Steyer to advance to the general election. President Trump endorsed Hilton before the primary. Hilton came out of a packed primary where candidates from all parties appear on the same ballot, and the top two vote-getters move on to the general election in November. South Carolina Republican Nancy Mace is conceding in her race for governor. Mace conceded less than 2 hours after the polls closed in the GOP primary, with results showing her trailing Trump-backed Lieutenant Governor Pamela Yvette by double digits. In a concession speech, Mace said this is the end of a chapter, but not the fight. Bill Gates will sit for a closed-door meeting with the House committee looking into the Jeffrey Epstein investigation. The billionaire co-founder of Microsoft will testify before the House Oversight Committee later on today about his being mentioned in the Epstein files. The files show emails Gates exchanged with Epstein. In one, Gates appears to ask Epstein about getting antibiotics for his then-wife after he contracted a sexually transmitted disease from another woman and didn't want his now ex-wife to find out. Popular 1960s doo-wop singer Nicky Adeo has passed away. He was known for his falsetto voice and as one of the originators of the R&B and rock-blended sound of Asbury Park. Adeo scored regional hits including My Hero with the Bella Cantos and Over the Rainbow with the Uniques. He was 82 years old. 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

0: good morning. Jake Jones here with a quick look at your local Four Corners forecast. And in for another very sunny Wednesday today. We got 88 degrees for a high here in Durango on the forecast, and 35 mile per hour wind gusts expected this afternoon. We'll be under red flag warnings again here in southwest Colorado today. It's calmed down a bit in northwest New Mexico, about 10 to 15 mile per hour winds down there, but a warm one. 88 in Durango, 84 today in Pagosa Springs, 88 in Cortez, 92 in Aztec and Farmington, and 74 up north in Silverton.
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0: NBC News Radio, I'm Tammy Trujillo. Voters went to the polls for primary elections in four states on Tuesday. In one of the most closely watched contests, Graham Plattner has won the Democratic Senate primary in Maine. He defeated Maine Governor Janet Mills and David Costello. He'll now face Republican incumbent Senator Susan Collins in the November midterms. Elsewhere, Republican Nancy Mace is conceding in her race for governor of South Carolina. She conceded less than 2 hours after the polls closed in the GOP primary, with results showing her trailing Trump-backed Lieutenant Governor Pamela Yvette by double digits. Iran's Revolutionary Guard says it's carried out retaliatory strikes on U.S. bases in the Middle East. This comes after U.S. Central Command announced a wave of strikes on Tuesday in response to the downing of an Apache helicopter over the Strait of Hormuz. Both crew members on board the helicopter were rescued. Now there are reports of Iranian attacks on sites in Jordan, Bahrain, and Kuwait. Monday night, the president suggested that a peace deal with Iran could be possible within the next 2 or 3 days. An immigration enforcement bill is headed to President Trump after a House vote on Tuesday. Mark Mayfield has the details.
1: It will fund ICE and Border Patrol through the end of Trump's term. The bill includes $38 billion for ICE and $26 billion for Border Patrol. The bill's passage comes after a government shutdown and weeks of delays before it finally cleared the Senate last week. I'm Mark Mayfield.
0: A group of bipartisan lawmakers and others advocating for full government disclosure on unidentified aerial phenomena, or UAPs, gathered on Capitol Hill Tuesday. They had a unified message. More is known about the existence of UAPs and the public's being told, and greater immunity is needed for whistleblowers. Among those calling for the passage of the UAP Disclosure Act, former intelligence officer David Grush, who warned that fallout faced by those who come forward is having a chilling effect, essentially scaring those with information into continued silence. You're listening to the latest from NBC News Radio.
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0: good morning. Jake Jones here with a quick look at your local Four Corners forecast. And in for another very sunny Wednesday today. We got 88 degrees for a high here in Durango on the forecast and 35-mile-per-hour wind gusts expected this afternoon. We'll be under red flag warnings again here in southwest Colorado today. It's calmed down a bit in northwest New Mexico, about 10 to 15-mile-per-hour winds down there. But a warm one, 88 in Durango, 84 today in Pagosa Springs, 88 in Cortez, 92 in Aztec and Farmington, and 74 up north in Silverton.
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0: 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We got a full tank of gas, half a pack of cigarettes. It's dark, and we're wearing sunglasses.
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0: NBC News Radio, I'm Mark Mayfield. Iran's Revolutionary Guard Corps says it has launched attacks on U.S. bases in the Middle East in response to U.S. strikes on Iran. U.S. Central Command announced those strikes Tuesday in retaliation for the downing of an Apache helicopter over the Strait of Hormuz. Both crew members on board the helicopter were rescued. Now there are reports of Iranian attacks on sites in Jordan, Bahrain, and Kuwait. This all comes a day after Trump suggested that a peace deal with Iran would be possible within the next 2 to 3 days. Bill Gates will testify before Congress today about his relationship with the late sex criminal Jeffrey Epstein. Michael Kastner reports.
1: The billionaire Microsoft founder will appear at a closed-door hearing of the House Oversight Committee that's heard testimony from people like former President Bill Clinton, former Attorney General Pam Bondi, and Commerce Secretary Howard Lutnick. Gates, who showed up in pictures with Epstein in a Justice Department release last year, said he met with Epstein multiple times starting in 2011. That's 3 years after Epstein pleaded guilty to soliciting prostitution with a minor. I'm Michael Kastner.
0: Republicans are diving into how temporary amnesty programs for illegal immigrants, commonly called TPS, were used by the previous administration. Congressman Brandon Gill of Texas says that when President Biden took office, there were fewer than 500,000 people being shielded from deportation.
2: In 4 years, that number increased by over 1 million to 1.4 million thanks to new TPS designations.
0: He accused Democrats of using lawfare to, in his words, abuse the immigration system. The Trump administration has cracked down on TPS, revoking the status for millions of immigrants from countries such as Haiti and Venezuela. His opponents say the move threatens the nation's economy. And the Stanley Cup final is all tied up following the Hurricanes' 5-3 win over the Golden Knights in Game 4 from Vegas. That series shifts back to Carolina for Game 5 on Thursday in Raleigh. 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

0: Hey, good morning. Jake Jones here with a quick look at your local Four Corners forecast. And in for another very sunny Wednesday today. We got 88 degrees for a high here in Durango on the forecast and 35 mile per hour wind gusts expected this afternoon. We'll be under red flag warnings again here in southwest Colorado today. It's calmed down a bit in northwest New Mexico, about 10 to 15 mile per hour winds down there, but a warm one. 88 in Durango, 84 today in Pagosa Springs, 88 in Cortez, 92 in Aztec and Farmington, and 74 up north in Silverton.
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0: NBC News Radio, I'm Michael Kastner. Iran's Revolutionary Guards Corps says it's launched attacks on U.S. bases in the Middle East in response to U.S. strikes on Iran. More from Mark Mayfield.
1: U.S. Central Command announced those strikes Tuesday in retaliation for the downing of an Apache helicopter over the Strait of Hormuz. Both crew members on board the helicopter were rescued. Now there are reports of Iranian attacks on sites in Jordan, Bahrain, and Kuwait. This all comes a day after Trump had suggested that a peace deal with Iran could be possible within the next 2 or 3 days.
0: Graham Plattner has won the Democratic Senate primary in Maine. Plattner thanked his supporters at a rally on Tuesday night.
2: It is an honor, and I will not let you down.
0: He defeated Maine Governor Janet Mills and David Costello. The former U.S. Marine will face Republican incumbent Senator Susan Collins in the November midterms. The embattled Plattner is facing a slew of allegations about a tattoo resembling a Nazi symbol he later had covered up and several women reporting volatile relationships in the past with one alleging physical abuse. Visitors to Washington, D.C. are reportedly complaining about equipment that's blocking the area around the Lincoln Memorial. More from Tammy Trujillo.
3: The UFC has scheduled a press conference at the memorial on Friday. Crews have put up fencing and are setting up video screens and sound equipment, blocking access to the memorial and its pathways. Tourists say they're upset that construction for National Mall events like the UFC fight and the Great American State Fair is detracting from their D.C. experience. I'm Tammy Trujillo.
0: Bill Gates will sit for a closed-door meeting with the House committee looking into the Jeffrey Epstein investigation. Billionaire co-founder of Microsoft will testify before the House Oversight Committee on Wednesday about his mentions in the Epstein files. Michael Kastner, NBC News Radio.
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0: Good morning, Jake Jones here with a quick look at your local Four Corners forecast. And in for another very sunny Wednesday today. We got 88 degrees for a high here in Durango on the forecast, and 35 mile per hour wind gusts expected this afternoon. We'll be under red flag warnings again here in southwest Colorado today. It's calmed down a bit in northwest New Mexico, about 10 to 15 mile per hour winds down there, but a warm one. 88 in Durango, 84 today in Pagosa Springs, 88 in Cortez, 92 in Aztec and Farmington, and 74 up north in Silverton.
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0: NBC News Radio, I'm Michael Kastner. Maine Democratic Senate candidate Graham Plattner is advancing to the general election.
1: It is deeply humbling to stand here as your Democratic nominee.
0: The retired U.S. Marine defeated Governor Janet Mills and David Costello in Tuesday's primary. Plattner will face Republican incumbent Senator Susan Collins in the November midterms. U.S. bases in the Middle East have come under Iranian attack in response to earlier U.S. strikes on Iran. U.S. Central Command announced those strikes Tuesday in retaliation for the downing of an Apache helicopter over the Strait of Hormuz. Speaker Mike Johnson describes the U.S. response.
2: It's targeted strikes to the radar, missile, and command and control sites, and it is defensive in nature.
0: Now there are reports of Iranian attacks on sites in Jordan, Bahrain, and Kuwait. Texas teen Carmelo Anthony is being sentenced to 35 years in prison after his murder conviction. More from Mark Mayfield.
3: Earlier on Tuesday, a jury found the now 19-year-old Anthony guilty of stabbing and killing 17-year-old Austin Metcalf during a confrontation at a high school track meet in Frisco last year. Anthony will have to serve at least half the sentence before he is eligible for parole. The jury in the Dallas suburb of McKinney came back with the sentence after further deliberations. The judge told them they could consider sudden passion when a defendant commits an act because they didn't take the time to cool off when sentencing.
0: President Trump will sign an immigration enforcement funding measure this morning. The bill was approved in a House vote on Tuesday. It will fund ICE and Border Patrol through the end of Trump's term. The bill includes $38 billion for ICE and $26 billion for Border Patrol. Michael Kastner, NBC News Radio.
4: Rocky Mountain News Network, I'm Teresa Taylor. A three-year-old girl was reported missing Monday afternoon from the Bears Village Apartments in Greeley, sparking a massive police search that included drones, canine units, and a reverse 911 alert. Officers located the child about 3 hours later, walking in an alley just over a mile away from the complex. Authorities have arrested 30-year-old Mariah Martinez at the scene. The city of Loveland has agreed to a $675,000 settlement to resolve a federal civil rights lawsuit over the 2019 fatal police shooting of a family's dog. The incident occurred when Loveland police officer Matthew Grasshorn responded to a trespassing call and shot the dog, who was later euthanized due to paralysis. The lawsuit argued the shooting was needless and the officer could have used less lethal force. And 1,700 workers at the Cargill Beef Processing Plant in Fort Morgan have begun filing for unemployment benefits 3 weeks after being locked out of the facility. I'm Teresa Taylor.
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Good morning. Hey, Chad Pyre here with ya. Here we go. Just heard Orleans was still the one. That one coming off their 1976 album, Awaken and Dreamin'. And welcome into your Wednesday, June 10th. Got mostly sunny skies back with us today, but breezy conditions leading to another red flag warning. Wildfire danger. Just so high already. Be careful out there. All right, let's dive into this Wednesday. We now travel to, the song was originally done by Mark Dining in 1961, but then redone in 2003 by Norah Jones. Here's Turn Me On. Good morning.

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0: Day After Day. That one by Ben Taylor here on Radio 101. Good morning, Chad Pyre with you at 6:20 on this June 10th. Got a quick listen to what's happening in your local forecast. We got ourselves the sunshine. Yeah, it's beaming now, and that trend continuing through most of today. Bright, beautiful, sunny skies, and high temperatures climbing to 89 in Durango, up to 86 in Pagosa Springs, 93 in Farmington, and 89 in Cortez. The wind going to pick up this afternoon. We got another red flag warning in effect from 10 a.m. to 8 p.m. Sunset eventually at 8:31, and then mostly clear skies and low temperatures around 49 degrees. Tomorrow, on our Thursday, same thing. 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Good morning.
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0: Mr. Mister with Broken Wings. This is Radio 101. Good morning, 6:30 on this June 10th, and more music headed your way. We're taking a quick listen to what's happening locally and the news here. It's all brought to you by our friends over at Peak Physical Therapy, where their goal is to help you rediscover your peak. 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Again, that's 970-259-9366. With that, listener, what's happening locally? We send it back to the news desk. Good morning.
1: A quick reminder that fire restrictions are always enacted in the city of Durango. Some reminders: with warm, dry conditions continuing across southwest Colorado, now is a great time to brush up on what is and is not allowed within Durango city limits. Small attended campfires and charcoal, gas, and pellet grills are allowed on private property when safety requirements are met. Campfires and grills are not allowed in public parks, open space, trails, or other city-managed lands. Fireworks, burn barrels, bonfires, and open burns remain banned within city limits. Montezuma County says ballots for the June 30th election are on their way. Some reminders: your ballot packet includes the official ballot, secrecy sleeve with instructions, return envelope. Unaffiliated voters will get both Democratic and Republican Party ballots. Only return one ballot. Use a blue or black ink pen that will not bleed through the paper. Completely fill in the oval next to your choices. For FCB News, I'm Jamie Monticelli.
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0: 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Born in the mountains, built on local relationships, and here for the people and businesses that make Durango home. The tunnel on the east side of Wolf Creek Pass remains closed. Please slow down as there is a detour around the tunnel with reduced speeds. In Durango, Gigaline Gulch Road will be closed today through the rest of the week, while a new light is installed at the intersection of College Drive and East 8th Avenue as part of the College and 8th Traffic Calming Project. Also, paving and milling continue on College Drive. There are lane closures, reduced speeds, and minor delays expected.
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0: NBC News Radio, I'm Michael Kastner. Graham Plattner has won the Democratic Senate primary in Maine. Plattner thanked his supporters at a rally on Tuesday night.
1: It is an honor, and I will not let you down.
0: He defeated Maine Governor Janet Mills and David Costello. The retired Marine will face Republican incumbent Senator Susan Collins in the November midterms. The embattled Plattner is facing a slew of allegations, including several women reporting volatile relationships in the past. Elsewhere, incumbent Lindsey Graham is the winner in the Republican Senate primary in South Carolina, while longtime Representative Jim Clyburn secured the Democratic nod for the U.S. House. Iran's Revolutionary Guards Corps says it has launched attacks on U.S. bases in the Middle East, this in response to U.S. strikes on Iran. Mark Mayfield with more.
2: U.S. Central Command announced those strikes Tuesday in retaliation for the downing of an Apache helicopter over the Strait of Hormuz. Both crew members on board the helicopter were rescued. Now there are reports of Iranian attacks on sites in Jordan, Bahrain, and Kuwait. This all comes a day after Trump had suggested that a peace deal with Iran could be possible within the next 2 or 3 days. I'm Mark Mayfield.
0: ICE could save tens of millions of taxpayer dollars at its biggest detention camp, according to a new federal watchdog report. More from Tammy Trujillo.
3: The GAO says an immigration camp at Fort Bliss in Texas was set up so the government paid for meals and services as if it was full, even when it was nowhere even close. The report also says the camp opened without basic pieces in place, like security cameras and rooms for attorney and family visits. The GAO says ICE and the Pentagon need to fix the deal so taxpayers are not paying for empty space and make sure the camp is actually ready before people are held there.
0: Michael Kastner, NBC News Radio.
4: Rocky Mountain News Network, I'm Teresa Taylor. The city of Loveland has agreed to a $675,000 settlement to resolve a federal civil rights lawsuit over the 2019 fatal police shooting of a family's dog. The incident occurred when Loveland police officer Matthew Grasshorn responded to a trespassing call and shot the dog, who was later euthanized due to paralysis. 1,700 workers at the Cargill Beef Processing Plant in Fort Morgan have begun filing for unemployment benefits 3 weeks after being locked out of the facility. The company implemented the lockout after union members voted down a contract proposal, prompting Cargill to transfer cattle to other facilities to prevent work disruptions. And I-70 in Garfield County is closed in both directions west of Glenwood Springs due to a brush fire that's dubbed the Paradise Fire. The blaze has grown to an estimated 8 to 10 acres, burning close to the westbound lanes in the steep, rocky terrain of South Canyon under a red flag warning. I'm Teresa Taylor.
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Oh, that's it. All she wants to do is dance. That one, Don Henley here on Radio 101. That song first released in 1984 as Don Henley set off on his solo career. Well, just past 7:08 now on this June 10th, about 49 degrees and rising in the Durango Bodo area. And more music, we're back at it. We now travel to 1993. Here's Ace of Base with The Sign. Good morning.

0: 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Vadim, what keeps you coming back to Durango for the festival year after year?
1: I think it's very simple. I absolutely love Durango. I love the community. I love what festival represents, what it stands for, and the reason is all the same. I absolutely adore being in Durango.
0: And Vadim, what an amazing opportunity to experience world-class musicians right here in our small mountain community.
1: You use the word opportunity, and I want to say that this is, first of all, it is opportunity for all of us. 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

0: How I Miss You. That one, the Rolling Stones, here on Radio 101. Good morning. Chad Pyre with you as we work our way through this June 10th. And we got a quick listen to what's happening right here in your local forecast. Mostly sunny skies expected throughout today. We got high temperatures climbing to 89 in Durango, up to 86 in Pagosa Springs, 93 in Farmington, 89 in Cortez. Now the wind picking up this afternoon. I got another red flag warning in effect, 10 a.m. to 8 p.m. today. And our sunset eventually at 8:31. Mostly clear skies tonight, a low around 49 degrees. Tomorrow and our Thursday, same deal. Four Corners weather update here on Radio 101 and more music coming up. Happy Wednesday.
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0: No Such Thing. That song by John Mayer. It's here on Radio 101. Good morning, 7:30 now on this June 10th. And a quick listen to what's going on locally. 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
1: Montezuma County reminds a red flag warning is in effect today due to critical fire weather conditions, including strong winds, low humidity, and dry fuels. Please avoid any activity that could spark a wildfire, including open burning, burn barrels, campfires, welding or grinding in dry vegetation, parking vehicles on tall grass, throwing cigarette butts from vehicles. Even a small spark can quickly become a dangerous wildfire under these conditions. Commissioner Matt Salka will host Commissioner Chat in Durango on Thursday, June 11th from 4 until 6 p.m. Residents are encouraged to stop by for an informal chat about county issues or concerns. The commissioner will be available at the Sunnyside Elementary School, located at 75 County Road 218 in Durango. In addition to those specific office hours, the commissioner encourages residents to schedule an in-person appointment or phone call appointment by calling 970-382-6219. For FCB News, I'm Jamie Monticelli.
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0: Good morning, 7:40 on this June 10th. Trivia time. Trivia, trivia, trivia time. Let's go. Let's go. Time for the trivia here on Radio 101. You could be a winner. Contest works like this. Got a slew of trivia topics. 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Let's play some trivia. Good morning.
1: Morning. This Hop. How's it going, Chad?
0: Hey, fantastic. How you doing, Hop?
1: I'm good. Good.
0: Sweet.
1: Had an ultimate dream this morning.
0: Oh, yeah. Running around chasing frisbees.
1: That's right.
0: Yeah. I feel you there, though. As we get older, those dreams kind of replace the actualities. But that's all right. All right, sir, here's your categories you got this morning. You have a series of movies, New Look Baseball, TV by the Decade, Disney Instrumental, or 90s One Hit Wonder.
1: Wow, those are all good. TV by the Decade?
0: TV by the Decade. All right, so I have a list of the top watched TV shows in each decade. You get to pick the decade, and then you got to give me two of the top watched shows in that decade.
1: Okay. All right.
0: So, and you got to do that three times. So which decade would you like to start with?
1: Okay. Let's go with E's.
0: What's that? Did you say E's?
1: Can we start with the 80s?
0: 80s, yes. I thought you said ease, and I was like, all right, I don't know if we're on the same page here.
1: There, let me see if I can get off the car speaker. One sec.
0: You're good. I'm not going to hear you pretty well if you're good. Either way.
1: Okay.
0: All right.
1: All right, 80s.
0: 1980s.
1: So I got to give you two.
0: Yeah, give me your first guess of one of the top watched television programs of the 1980s.
1: Let's go with The Cosby Show.
0: Yep, for sure. That's one of them.
1: And Family Ties.
0: And Family Ties was there, number two, 1980. I just got to scan through here real quick. 1983. Yes, it was, in fact, the most watched show in 1986. The Cosby Show was most watched show in 87, 88, second most watched show in 85 as well. The other ones, top watched shows in the 1980s, 60 Minutes up there. Dallas.
1: Yep.
0: Dallas, especially the early 80s. Dallas was one of the top watched shows. And then MASH and Dynasty as well. A lot of kind of drama-based shows there filling the 1980s. But well done. All right, you got that decade. You got the 80s. What's next, Top?
1: Let's do 90s.
0: All right.
1: We'll do Friends and Seinfeld.
0: All right. Yes, Seinfeld for sure. The most watched show in 1994 and second most watched show in 1995. And, 1998 actually saved you on Friends as it jumped up. It was always really close, but it actually wasn't towards the end of its run that it jumped way up there. Crazy enough, the top watched show in 1999 was Who Wants to Be a Millionaire? That was a really big one. And then one of the top shows of the 1990s was ER. ER is up there as well. 60 Minutes also breaks in to the top then in the 90s. And then just at the end of the 90s, 1990 and 1991, Cheers makes an appearance there. And then rounding out that decade would be Roseanne. Roseanne also in there in the top watch shows. Surprisingly, although it's in the top 20, it's not in the top 10, but America's Funniest Home Videos. Show was so good. ahead of its time. Now we have the internet, and everyone watches those videos anyway, so that was so fun watching that. All right, one more decade, Hop. What are you choosing?
1: Okay, I think I'm going to go back and show how old I am. I'm going to go back to the 70s.
0: 70s.
1: And, yeah, let's try MASH. You kind of gave me a clue there. I'm guessing MASH was pretty popular in the late 70s. And I'm going to say the $6 Million Man was a hugely popular show. At least it was to me.
0: Let's see here. Yes on MASH. As you mentioned, towards the latter part of the 70s, MASH was huge. But Million Dollar Man does not make the list. I mean, it was a popular show, you're correct, but is not one of the top shows of the decades. Other ones that did earn that top spot, Laverne and Shirley, Happy Days,
1: yeah.
0: All in the Family.
1: Sure.
0: All in the Family ended up being the most watched program of the 1970s. And then you had Gunsmoke was up there, especially early 70s. And then in 1970, real popular was I Love Lucy was still real big there. Hawaii 5-0 kind of in that Sanford and Son as well. But, yeah. Yeah, so you just missed that one, but you'd already won. You already got that at least the two out of the three. But, yeah, so you're a big fan of the Million Dollar Man, huh?
1: Well, yeah. He was awesome.
0: Yeah. Yeah, I think I just called him – I think I just shortchanged him. He wasn't a million-dollar dude. He was like a $6 million guy, right?
1: Yeah. Yeah, he cost a lot of money back in those days.
0: Cost
1: sure.
0: a lot of money to rebuild a person, apparently. And yeah.
1: Stronger, faster, better than ever before.
0: Stronger, faster. You would think he would have even more gadgets and gizmos. Like, he'd be like Inspector Gadget or something if we're spending $6 million rebuilding him. But they just made him a little stronger and faster, huh?
1: Yeah, I think he had a good eye, too. He had, like, a binocular eye or something like that.
0: Oh, okay.
1: That was pretty cool.
0: Yeah, I was going to say, you got to put, like, some techno, yeah. like his, I don't know, his scalp, like, turns into a phone or something. Or his, like, his leg can be a paddle. I don't know. You got to put a few more. Like, he's got to be a little more Swiss Army knife, I think, for $6 million, especially back there in the 70s. All right, sweet. Well, Well done, Hop. Well done. You're our winner today. Now, we just talked about the $6 million man, but do you have like a favorite TV show of all time?

0: done. Well done. Sweet. And, of course, stay in the line. I'll get your info, and we'll get you that gift card to Sunnyside.
1: Sounds good.
0: All right, thanks. Cool. Hop traveling through the decades today with some TV, exploring all those. Now I got a lot of those theme songs stuck in my head. Happy Days one is right there front and center. All right, that's the time we got for trivia today. We'll be back at it tomorrow. Tune in for your chance to win. 740, the contest brought to you by TBK Bank, member FDIC. 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

0: Good morning, your road report brought to you by Krager's Ace Hardware, more than a hardware store, much, much more, in the Town Plaza, Durango. The tunnel on the east side of Wolf Creek Pass remains closed. Please slow down as there is a detour around the tunnel with reduced speeds. In Durango, Gigaline Gulch Road will be closed today through the rest of the week, while a new light is installed at the intersection of College Drive and East 8th Avenue as part of the College and 8th Traffic Calming Project. Also, paving and milling continue on College Drive. There are lane closures, reduced speeds, and minor delays expected.
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0: NBC News Radio, I'm Michael Kastner. Iran has launched attacks on U.S. bases in the Middle East. In response to U.S. strikes on Iran, U.S. Central Command announced those strikes Tuesday in retaliation for the downing of an Apache helicopter over the Strait of Hormuz. Now, there are reports of Iranian attacks on sites in Jordan, Bahrain, and Kuwait. Congresswoman Nancy Mace is conceding in the Republican primary race for South Carolina governor. Mace told supporters she's throwing her support behind rival Alan Wilson, who appears headed for a runoff with President Trump-backed Pamela Yvette.
1: I think he's going to mop the floor with Pamela Yvette.
0: Mace conceded less than 2 hours after the polls closed, with results showing her trailing Yvette by double digits. Texas teen Carmelo Anthony has been sentenced to 35 years in prison. Ryan Chandler reports it comes after a jury found him guilty of murder in the fatal stabbing of 17-year-old Austin Metcalf during a confrontation at a high school track meet in Frisco, Texas last year.
2: In closing arguments Tuesday, the defense again tried to portray Metcalf as the aggressor, that he made physical contact first, and Anthony defended himself in a split second of chaos.
0: The 19-year-old will have to serve at least half the sentence before he's eligible for parole. The jury in the racially charged trial came back with a sentence after the judge told them they could consider sudden passion. That's when a defendant commits an act because they didn't take time to cool off. More products have been added to a recall of pet foods that could cause serious illness or even death. Daria Albinger has more.
3: The FDA's issued an updated notice for certain freeze-dried and frozen raw pet foods made by Go Raw LLC. That's on top of the firm's voluntary recall back in February that its products contain extremely low levels of thiamine or vitamin B1.
0: Michael Kastner, NBC News Radio.
4: Rocky Mountain News Network, I'm Teresa Taylor. A 3-year-old girl was reported missing Monday afternoon from the Bears Village Apartments in Greeley, sparking a massive police search that included drones, canine units, and a reverse 911 alert. Officers located the child about 3 hours later, walking in an alley just over a mile away from the complex. Authorities have arrested 30-year-old Mariah Martinez at the scene. The city of Loveland has agreed to a $675,000 settlement to resolve a federal civil rights lawsuit over the 2019 fatal police shooting of a family's dog. The incident occurred when Loveland police officer Matthew Grasshorn responded to a trespassing call and shot the dog, who was later euthanized due to paralysis. The lawsuit argued the shooting was needless and the officer could have used less lethal force. And 1,700 workers at the Cargill Beef Processing Plant in Fort Morgan have begun filing for unemployment benefits 3 weeks after being locked out of the facility. I'm Teresa Taylor.
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0: solo Stevie Nicks there with Stand Back. And this is Radio 101. Good morning, Chatfire with you as we work our way through this Wednesday. Got a quick listen of what's happening in your local forecast. 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Got ourselves the sunshine out and about today. High temperatures climbing eventually to 89 in Durango, up to 86 in Pagosa Springs, 93 in Farmington, and 89 in Cortez. Now the wind picking up again this afternoon. We got another red flag warning in effect, 10 a.m. to 8 p.m. No burning out there. Sunset eventually at 8:31, and then mostly clear skies tonight to low around 49 degrees. Tomorrow and our Thursday, same thing. 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Good morning.
1: Good morning, and thanks for joining me for the business update. Charlie Derrick here this morning, talking with my new friend Megan Roberts, who is the executive director of Anima Surgical Hospital. 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
2: 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So we have a urology, GYN, orthopedics, pain management, ophthalmology. We actually have, between here and Albuquerque, the only retina providers. This is where they do retina cases. So yeah, we've got a huge multi-specialty practice happening.
1: And you're doctor owned. That makes a difference, right?
2: It does. Providers have more of a say in how they take care of patients. They get a say in how many patients one nurse takes care of at a time.
1: Yeah.
2: And
1: yeah,
2: they get a say of what technology we invest in. And so, I think it's a huge impact. And our quality and infection scores, you know, are there to back that up.
1: Thanks for joining me on the Business Update with Megan Roberts from Anima Surgical Hospital. 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

0: Man, she drives me crazy. That one by the Fine Young Cannibals here on Radio 101. Good morning. Well, it just got to 8:30 on this Wednesday, and we got a quick listen of what's going on locally. 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Good morning.
1: A quick reminder that fire restrictions are always enacted in the city of Durango. Some reminders: with warm, dry conditions continuing across southwest Colorado, now is a great time to brush up on what is and is not allowed within Durango city limits. Small attended campfires and charcoal, gas, and pellet grills are allowed on private property when safety requirements are met. Campfires and grills are not allowed in public parks, open space, trails, or other city-managed lands. Fireworks, burn barrels, bonfires, and open burns remain banned within city limits. Montezuma County says ballots for the June 30th election are on their way. Some reminders: your ballot packet includes the official ballot, secrecy sleeve with instructions, return envelope. Unaffiliated voters will get both Democratic and Republican Party ballots. Only return one ballot. Use a blue or black ink pen that will not bleed through the paper. Completely fill in the oval next to your choices. For FCB News, I'm Jamie Monticelli.
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1: A lot of movies in Colorado over the years in our history.
2: Colorado has been a great state for filmmaking. My favorite film, Butch Cassidy and the Sundance Kid, filmed here in part in Durango. And in that famous scene where Butch Cassidy and the Sundance Kid have to jump off a cliff, that's near Baker's Bridge. And parts of it were shot up right here on the Durango-Silverton Narrow Gauge Railroad. The Shining is so famous that the Stanley Hotel in Estes Park is trying to become a mecca for horror movies. So if you took a map of Colorado and figured out where the movies were made, obviously we've got special places, Red Rocks and, other locations, our mountains, Maroon Bells, but also houses. You know, we have houses where, become part of TV sitcoms. So filmmaking in Colorado is alive and well, and now we have these small independent producers making really good use of our landscapes.
1: Where was John Wayne when he was going across the prairie with his reins in his mouth? Where was that? That was Montrose, wasn't it?
2: Right, so that's True Grit, and it was actually Ridgeway.
1: Ridgeway.
2: And there was a restaurant there called the True Grit.
1: Yeah, still there, isn't it?
2: Still there. And so, the West is often seen as Colorado, and then across the border in Utah in Monument Valley. Yeah. And so there's a Moab to Monument Valley run for filmmaking, and then here in the high country.
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0: 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Appliances available the same day. The tunnel on the east side of Wolf Creek Pass remains closed. Please slow down as there is a detour around the tunnel with reduced speeds. In Durango, Gigaline Gulch Road will be closed today through the rest of the week, while a new light is installed at the intersection of College Drive and East 8th Avenue as part of the College and 8th Traffic Calming Project. Also, paving and milling continue on College Drive. There are lane closures, reduced speeds, and minor delays expected.
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0: NBC News Radio, I'm Michael Kastner. We paid more for just about everything last month. Daria Albinger breaks down the numbers.
1: The Bureau of Labor Statistics says the Consumer Price Index rose 4.2% in May from the year before. That's the biggest increase in 3 years, and it was driven by surging prices for food and energy. Prices rose 0.5% from April to May, which was in line with many economists' predictions. The core CPI, which measures prices without food and energy, rose 2.9% annually and 0.2% for the month. I'm Daria Albinger.
0: President Trump is weighing in after Iran's Revolutionary Guard Corps said it launched attacks on U.S. bases in the Middle East, this in response to U.S. strikes. U.S. Central Command announced those strikes Tuesday in retaliation for the downing of an Army Apache helicopter over the Strait of Hormuz. Speaker Mike Johnson described the U.S. response.
2: It's targeted strikes to their radar, missile, and command and control sites, and it is defensive in nature.
0: Posting today on Truth Social, Trump said Iran would now have to, in his words, pay the price after taking what he said was too long to reach an agreement to end the conflict. President Trump is set to sign an immigration enforcement funding bill soon. More from Mark Mayfield.
3: It will fund ICE and Border Patrol through the end of Trump's term. The bill includes $38 billion for ICE and $26 billion for Border Patrol. The bill's passage comes after a government shutdown and weeks of delays before it finally cleared the Senate last week.
0: Lindsey Graham is the winner in the Republican Senate primary in South Carolina, defeating Mark Lynch and Thomas Dismukes. Graham addressed supporters after declaring victory.
4: I want to thank the big guy, God. Trump comes later. Mr. President, you're not far behind God, but we're going to start with him.
0: Michael Kastner, NBC News Radio.
5: Rocky Mountain News Network, I'm Teresa Taylor. A three-year-old girl was reported missing Monday afternoon from the Bears Village Apartments in Greeley, sparking a massive police search that included drones, canine units, and a reverse 911 alert. Officers located the child about 3 hours later, walking in an alley just over a mile away from the complex. Authorities have arrested 30-year-old Mariah Martinez at the scene. The city of Loveland has agreed to a $675,000 settlement to resolve a federal civil rights lawsuit over the 2019 fatal police shooting of a family's dog. The incident occurred when Loveland police officer Matthew Grasshorn responded to a trespassing call and shot the dog, who was later euthanized due to paralysis. The lawsuit argued the shooting was needless and the officer could have used less lethal force. And 1,700 workers at the Cargill Beef Processing Plant in Fort Morgan have begun filing for unemployment benefits 3 weeks after being locked out of the facility. I'm Teresa Taylor.
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Yes, that one coming out in the 1977 Billy Joel, Only the Good Die Young. Well, it's just past 9:08 now on this June 10th, about 64 degrees and rising in the Durango Bodo area, and we keep the music going. We head to 1995. Here's Jewel, You Were Meant for Me. 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

0: 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They're protecting what others can't, one tooth at a time. Chad Pyre here, and I spoke with Vadim Gluzman, Artistic Director for Music in the Mountains. Vadim, you have invited a famous principal conductor for this year's Music in the Mountains Festival. Please tell us about Andrew Litton.
1: Well, Andrew is my dearest friend, and many of the musicians who are coming to the festival are my friends. Andrew and I go way, way, way back to the days when he was music director of the Dallas Symphony Orchestra, and I was a student at SMU. Ever since, we have performed countless concerts. I really would not be able to tell you how many concerts we have performed together. We have made recordings. These recordings have won numerous awards. Being on stage with Andrew is like sitting in your living room and jamming with your dearest friend. He is a brilliant musician, incredibly warm and welcoming personality. You will see him on stage and off stage. He really is very, very special. Having been music director in many different orchestras, now he's music director of the New York City Ballet. He really brings the whole world to Durango with him.
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1: Yeah, it's Tom Petty and the Heartbreakers here on Radio 101. Good morning, Chad Pyre here with you, 9:20 a.m. A quick listen to what's going on in your local forecast. We have ourselves the sunshine out and about, a gorgeous day ahead. High temperatures up near 89 in Durango this afternoon, 86 in Pagosa Springs, 93 in Farmington, and 89 in Cortez. The wind is going to pick up this afternoon. And with that, we have another red flag warning in effect. Starts at 10 a.m., goes through 8 p.m. Sunset eventually at 8:31, then mostly clear skies, a low around 49 degrees. And tomorrow, on our Thursday, got the same deal. Same deal, mostly sunny skies and high temperatures close to 90. Weather update all brought to you by Radio 101, and we got some more music. We'll kick it up a notch with Joan Jett. I love rock and roll. Good morning.

0: Sweet Dreams. That one by Eurythmics here on Radio 101. Good morning, 9:30 on this June 10th, and we got plenty of music coming at you. We'll take a quick listen, though, to what's happening locally. In the news here, all brought to you by Roto-Rooter of Durango, owned and operated by Chris Weeble Plumbing and Drain. 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We send it back to the news desk. 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
1: Montezuma County reminds a red flag warning is in effect today due to critical fire weather conditions, including strong winds, low humidity, and dry fuels. Please avoid any activity that could spark a wildfire, including open burning, burn barrels, campfires, welding or grinding in dry vegetation, parking vehicles on tall grass, throwing cigarette butts from vehicles. Even a small spark can quickly become a dangerous wildfire under these conditions. Commissioner Matt Salka will host Commissioner Chat in Durango on Thursday, June 11th from 4 until 6 p.m. Residents are encouraged to stop by for an informal chat about county issues or concerns. 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
2: 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That's East by Southwest. They're just there on downtown Durango, off of College and 2nd. All right, if you want to play, you got to call me at 970-259-4456. Today for Lengthy Lyrics, we reach back to 1999, and I need the next state lyrics or the next line, more if you got it. Again, 970-259-4456. I'll open up your phone lines and play your Lengthy Lyrics clue for this Wednesday, June 10th.

All right, sing it out for me. 970-259-4456 while we wait for our winner. Some more music. Here's Madness. It Must Be Love on Radio 101.

Must Be Love, known by Madness here on Radio 101. Good morning. Thank you, everyone, calling in and playing Link the Lyrics. Congratulations going out to Chelsea. Chelsea, the first with the correct lyrics, singing out great here. We'll give it a listen now. Here's Macy Gray featuring Chelsea finishing her lyrics for the contest on this Wednesday.

0: try to say goodbye and I choke. Try to walk away and I stumble.
1: Yeah, well done, Chelsea. That was great. That was perfect. Exactly what I was looking for. Macy Gray with I Try, the song we're singing along today for Link. The lyrics to that one coming out in 1999, the second single from her debut album, On How Life Is, name the album. The song was a winner at the Grammy Awards for Best Female Pop Vocal Performance, and then also nominated for Record of the Year and Song of the Year. It was a bit of a one-hit wonder, but a really big hit. Really big hit. One of the biggest songs in 1999. We'll give it a listen in just a bit. Everyone's chance to sing along. Again, congratulations going out to Chelsea, singing out, being bold enough to call in and sing out. Well done. Well done. We'll be back at it tomorrow. Tune in on your Thursday. We'll be doing Link the Lyrics at 9:40 sharp. It's all brought to you by East by Southwest. We'll hear a brief word from them, and then your Link the Lyrics song from today. Released in 1999, Macy Gray with I Try. 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

0: 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The tunnel on the east side of Wolf Creek Pass remains closed. Please slow down as there is a detour around the tunnel with reduced speeds. In Durango, Gigalion Gulch Road will be closed today through the rest of the week, while a new light is installed at the intersection of College Drive and East 8th Avenue as part of the College and 8th Traffic Calming Project. Also, paving and milling continue on College Drive. There are lane closures, reduced speeds, and minor delays expected. 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

0: NBC News Radio, I'm Michael Kastner. President Trump is signing a bill to fund immigration enforcement. The measure was approved in a House vote Tuesday. It'll fund ICE and Border Patrol through the end of Trump's term. New York's Governor Kathy Hochul is responding to Border Czar Tom Homan's threat to surge ICE agents in New York City.
1: We are very focused on helping communities be safe, and local law enforcement should be working with ICE to help remove criminals.
0: This is in response to Homan saying Hochul took away what he calls safe arrests in county jails with legislation Hochul just signed. Homan says that means more ICE teams need to go to neighborhoods to find people, resulting in more ICE agents than ever coming to New York City. President Trump is warning Iran that they'll now have to pay the price after he says they took too long to reach a peace deal. In a post on True Social, Trump said Iran's military is a complete and total mess. It's after U.S. Central Command announced strikes yesterday in retaliation for the downing of a U.S. Army helicopter over the Strait of Hormuz. Speaker Mike Johnson described the U.S. response.
2: It's targeted strikes to the radar, missile, and command and control sites, and it is defensive in nature.
0: Graham Plattner has won the Democratic Senate primary in Maine. Plattner thanked his supporters at a rally on Tuesday night.
3: It is an honor, and I will not let you down.
0: He defeated Maine Governor Janet Mills and David Costello. The retired U.S. Marine will face Republican incumbent Senator Susan Collins in the November midterms. And a key inflation report is seeing its biggest increase in 3 years. The Bureau of Labor Statistics says the Consumer Price Index rose 4.2% in May from the year before. With more Middle East uncertainty, the Dow is down 250 points. Michael Kastner, NBC News Radio.
4: Rocky Mountain News Network, I'm Teresa Taylor. The city of Loveland has agreed to a $675,000 settlement to resolve a federal civil rights lawsuit over the 2019 fatal police shooting of a family's dog. The incident occurred when Loveland police officer Matthew Grasshorn responded to a trespassing call and shot the dog, who was later euthanized due to paralysis. 1,700 workers at the Cargill Beef Processing Plant in Fort Morgan have begun filing for unemployment benefits 3 weeks after being locked out of the facility. The company implemented the lockout after union members voted down a contract proposal, prompting Cargill to transfer cattle to other facilities to prevent work disruptions. And I-70 in Garfield County is closed in both directions west of Glenwood Springs due to a brush fire that's dubbed the Paradise Fire. The blaze has grown to an estimated 8 to 10 acres, burning close to the westbound lanes in the steep, rocky terrain of South Canyon under a red flag warning. I'm Teresa Taylor.
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I woke last night to the sound of thunder. How far off, I sat and wondered. Started humming a song from 1962. Ain't it funny how the night moves when you just don't seem to have as much to lose. Strange how the night moves.

0: My Head. Sean Mullins right here on Radio 101. Also heard Tommy Two Tone calling up Jenny. And then Bob Seger with Night Moves to open up that hour. More music on the way. We got a quick listen to what's happening in your local forecast. 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We do have ourselves the sunshine, mostly sunny skies today, a high near 89 in Durango, up to 86 in Pagosa Springs, 93 in Farmington, 89 in Cortez. Now the wind picking up this afternoon, and we have another red flag warning in effect from 10 a.m. till 8 p.m., so it's in effect now. Sunset at 8:31, mostly clear skies, a low around 49 degrees. Tomorrow on your Thursday, mostly sunny skies, temperatures close to 90, really this the same deal. 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

Good morning, 10:30 on this June 10th. Time to learn something new. You and I learning something new each and every weekday with Today I Learned. Well, today I learned of Le Grand Derangement, or it's the expulsion of the Arcadians, is what it was called. So this happened during the French and Indian War, which was actually also against Great Britain, but took place, you know, a long time ago. And this is where Great Britain then expelled approximately of 12,000 French settlers from Canada. So it was this kind of a war between Great Britain and Canada and, between Great Britain and France over portions of Canada. And there's all these Canadian settlers, and Great Britain came in and forced them all out. Said, get out of here. We're at war. We don't want French people here. And so all these French settlers in Canada migrated south. And eventually, many of them settled in Louisiana, creating Cajun culture. You know, they have the French Quarter in New Orleans, and there's so much French influence in the culture of Louisiana and that surrounding area. And that's because during the French and Indian War, it was the expulsion of the Acadians, where Great Britain told about 12,000 French settlers to get out of Canada. They migrated far south, eventually settled in Louisiana, and then of course created that Cajun culture there. So it was a mass exodus of French settlers that eventually led to the culture in the area we see there around Louisiana. All right, learning something new every day. Lots of consequences there in the realm of history. But learning something new, more music coming up. Join me tomorrow. We'll learn something else new about our wide world and beyond with Today I Learned. And up next, this one, Dr. John, a native of that Louisiana culture, that Cajun culture. Dr. John with Right Place, Wrong Time, Radio 101. Good morning.

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0: 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I'm Chris Caraccio.
1: President Trump is signing an immigration enforcement funding bill. It was approved yesterday in a House vote. It will fund ICE and Border Patrol through the end of Trump's term. The bill includes $38 billion for ICE and $26 billion for Border Patrol. A new report says Americans paid more for just about everything last month. Annual inflation rose to 4.2% in May, the highest rate in 3 years, thanks to soaring energy costs since the war with Iran. Numbers out today from the Bureau of Labor Statistics show the rate rose from 3.8% in April, which was just about what markets were expecting. The U.S. and Iran traded new attacks overnight. NBC's Alice Barr says it happened after President Trump ordered what he called self-defense strikes in retaliation for the downing of a U.S. Army Apache helicopter near the Strait of Hormuz.
2: U.S. Central Command said overnight the mission was complete and called it a proportional response to unjustified Iranian aggression.
1: President Trump says Iran took too long to negotiate a peace deal and it will now have to pay the price. In a post on Truth Social, he said Iran's military is a complete and total mess. Millions of people across the Midwest and Northeast are under a severe weather threat that's expected to intensify today. The multi-day severe weather threat is forecast to bring storms capable of producing large hail, damaging wind gusts, and tornadoes. By tomorrow, the threat shifts and extends into the Ohio Valley and Northeast, encompassing more than 125 million people. Bill Gates is sitting for a closed-door meeting with the House committee looking into the Jeffrey Epstein investigation. The billionaire co-founder of Microsoft is testifying before the House Oversight Committee about his mentions in the Epstein files. The files show emails Gates exchanged with Epstein. In his opening statement, Gates said meeting with Epstein was a grave error in judgment. The Men's College World Series gets underway this weekend. The double elimination tournament is set to begin Friday in Omaha. West Virginia and Troy will play game one, followed up by a matchup between North Carolina and Ole Miss.
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3: Rocky Mountain News Network, I'm Teresa Taylor. A three-year-old girl was reported missing Monday afternoon from the Bears Village Apartments in Greeley, sparking a massive police search that included drones, canine units, and a reverse 911 alert. Officers located the child about 3 hours later, walking in an alley just over a mile away from the complex. Authorities have arrested 30-year-old Mariah Martinez at the scene. The city of Loveland has agreed to a $675,000 settlement to resolve a federal civil rights lawsuit over the 2019 fatal police shooting of a family's dog. The incident occurred when Loveland police officer Matthew Grasshorn responded to a trespassing call and shot the dog, who was later euthanized due to paralysis. The lawsuit argued the shooting was needless and the officer could have used less lethal force. And 1,700 workers at the Cargill Beef Processing Plant in Fort Morgan have begun filing for unemployment benefits 3 weeks after being locked out of the facility. I'm Teresa Taylor.
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0: Scar Tissue. That one by the Red Hot Chili Peppers here on Radio 101. Also open up that hour by hearing from Vanessa Carlton, heard The Cure, as well as Cat Stevens. Big ol' eclectic set of music. Fun stuff. More music coming up. A quick listen to what's happening in your local forecast. 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Got ourselves the sunshine out and about. And we do have a red flag warning in effect until 8 p.m. tonight as fire danger is extremely high. High temperatures up to 89 this afternoon in Durango, 86 in Pagosa Springs, 93 in Farmington, and 89 in Cortez. Our sunset eventually at 8:31. Mostly clear skies tonight, a low around 49 degrees. And tomorrow and our Thursday, pretty much the same thing. 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And more music coming at you. 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
0: 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Angie, so you're bringing world-class musicians to Durango?
2: I know, and I think people do throw that term around world-class a lot. In our case, we actually truly mean it. So our artistic director, his name is Vadim Guzman. He is a violin soloist, and he's one of the most sought after violin soloists in the world. When we hired Vadim Guzman in 2025, we actually changed our model because of Vadim's vast network. He can pick up the phone and he can call the best of the best musicians, conductors, composers, anything in the world and say, hey, this is Vadim Guzman. I have this festival in Durango, Colorado. Do you want to come and participate? So this year he has picked up the phone and called a conductor by the name of Andrew Litton. Andrew Litton is an incredible conductor. We're so lucky to invite him here for our 40th anniversary this season. He's currently the conductor for the New York Ballet. I mean, that is what we're bringing to Durango. We're bringing these, you know, people who are just consistently top of their game here to Durango.
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0: 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I'm Chris Caraggio.
1: President Trump says the U.S. will be attacking Iran very hard. Speaking from the Oval Office this morning, he said more attacks are coming today following yesterday's strikes.
2: We're going to hit them again hard today in case you don't turn on your television set.
1: This all comes after Trump blamed Iran for shooting down a U.S. Apache helicopter over the Strait of Hormuz. The U.S. launched strikes on Iranian targets in retaliation. Iran responded with attacks on U.S. targets in the Middle East. Annual inflation rose to 4.2% last month. That's the highest rate in 3 years, thanks to soaring energy costs since the war with Iran. Numbers out today from the Bureau of Labor Statistics show the rate rose from 3.8% in April, which was just about what markets were expecting. President Trump has signed a bill to fund immigration enforcement. He said it will give ICE and Border Patrol the resources they need. The measure was approved in a House vote yesterday. It funds ICE and Border Patrol through the end of Trump's term. It includes $38 billion for ICE and $26 billion for Border Patrol. Carmelo Anthony has been sentenced to over 30 years in prison after being found guilty of murder. A jury yesterday found the now 19-year-old guilty of stabbing and killing 17-year-old Austin Metcalf during a confrontation at a high school track meet last year. Anthony will have to serve at least half the sentence before he is eligible for parole. Graham Plattner has won the Democratic Senate primary in Maine, defeating Governor Janet Mills and David Costello. NBC's Ryan Nobles reports Plattner will face Republican incumbent Senator Susan Collins in November.
3: The oysterman and Marine vet has energized progressives, despite facing multiple scandals, alluding to the controversies overnight.
4: If you believe, as I do, that we can change our politics and change our country, then you must also believe that people can change.
1: Plattner is facing allegations about a tattoo resembling a Nazi symbol that he later had covered up. In addition, several women have made accusations about volatile relationships with him in the past. The NBA Finals continue tonight in New York with Game 4. The Knicks lead the Spurs 2-1 following San Antonio's win on Monday.
0: I'm Chris Caraggio, NBC News Radio.
5: All right, we got 12:02 on the clock. Welcome back into Radio 101 here. I'm Jake Jones, and you're officially rocking with the Joneses. Shout out to Chad Pyer setting off our Wednesday morning. And shout out to The Gallery, bringing us on top of the hour news. 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And we're about to jump into our official request hour here in the Four Corners right after a couple local headlines. Give me a call here, 970-259-4456, doing a free-for-all Wednesday. We got a bit of a modified show today. Unfortunately, the building here is completely rewiring their internal phone lines, including ours, which eventually, hopefully tomorrow, will be great news because, as you know, we've had some problems with our phone lines lately. So the phone lines might disappear on us. Could be 10 minutes, could be 30, could be 45 from now. I'm not sure. So we're going to keep it wide open, free for all Wednesday. Let's get some great calls in while we can. I don't think we'll be playing your afternoon games today. I think those phone lines will still be down in the afternoon. So as long as they're running, and I just checked and they are, give me a call. Free for all Wednesday, 970-259-4456. Here's some local headlines.
6: A quick reminder that fire restrictions are always enacted in the city of Durango. Some reminders: with warm, dry conditions continuing across southwest Colorado, now is a great time to brush up on what is and is not allowed within Durango city limits. Small attended campfires and charcoal, gas, and pellet grills are allowed on private property when safety requirements are met. Campfires and grills are not allowed in public parks, open space, trails, or other city-managed lands. Fireworks, burn barrels, bonfires, and open burns remain banned within city limits. Montezuma County says ballots for the June 30th election are on their way. Some reminders: your ballot packet includes the official ballot, secrecy sleeve with instructions, return envelope. Unaffiliated voters will get both Democratic and Republican Party ballots. Only return one ballot. Use a blue or black ink pen that will not bleed through the paper. Completely fill in the oval next to your choices. For FCB News, I'm Jamie Monticelli.
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9: You talking to me? You talking to me? You talking to me?

Huey Lewis in the news, kicking off our afternoon this Wednesday with Bad is Bad on Radio 101. Happy to have you along. I'm Jake Jones, and you're rocking with the Joneses here, doing a free-for-all Wednesday. Give me a call, whatever you might want to hear, 970-259-4456. And this one right here, this one going out to Ed Lacey, Radio 101's very own. He used to sit right in this chair that I'm sitting in. Most of the music in our catalog was uploaded by Ed Lacey himself. Ed, big shout out to you, my friend. I hope you have an incredible day. Happy birthday. Here's Coldplay's Orphans.

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1: Steely Dan's Only a Fool Would Say That, 101.3 FM. Coldplay, right ahead of that with Orphans. That one went out to Ed Lacey, his birthday today. Big shout out to him. And I got a quick look for us right now at our local Four Corners forecast. And another very warm one across the region today. Red flag warning still in effect in southwest Colorado. Wind gusts up to about 35 miles per hour and 89 degrees here in Durango today. Across the region, Pagosa Springs is 85 for a high. Cortez says 89. Calmer wind gusts down south. Aztec and Farmington about 10 to 15 mile per hour winds and up to about 92 down there. And up north in Silverton, 74 degrees. Red flag warning in effect up in the high country as well. And a sunset for all of us tonight, 8:31 p.m. 14 hours, 41 minutes of total daylight today. Should be a clear night overnight. Lows down about 49. And tomorrow on a Thursday, more sunshine. Highs up to 90. Wind gusts up to about 30 miles per hour tomorrow. Do give me a call here. We're doing a free-for-all Wednesday, 970-259-4456. 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

0: 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Hey, Radio 101, Free For All Wednesday. This is Jake. Who's this?
1: Hey, Jake. Steve.
0: All right, go for it, Steve.
1: Hey, how about Joan Osborne? I'll Be Around.
0: Oh, I got you. We could do that for sure.
1: All right. We'll talk to you later, and you have a great day.
0: Sounds good, my friend. You too, okay?
1: All right. Thanks a lot. Bye now.

0: Hey, Radio 101, this is Jake. Happy Wednesday. Who's this?
1: Deb Music. Hey, Jake. Happy Wednesday.
0: Deb Music, how you doing?
1: I'm just doing great. And you?
0: Yeah, me too. Me too. We're pushing through the week here.
1: Yeah. Hey, babe, I got a hankering for Lou Rawls in the worst way. I don't care what you play. At last, She's No Lady.
0: You'll Never Find? Was that Lou Rawls?
1: You'll never find.
0: Yeah. Cool. That's awesome, Deb. I'll definitely pull some in.
1: Yeah, whatever Lou Rawls you like.
0: All right. I got you, Deb.
1: All right. Adios.

Seals and Cross, Radio 101, that Summer Breeze. Happy to have you along. Happy Wednesday. We heard Lou Rawls right before that. You'll never find another love like mine. Deb, thanks for calling that in off the request line there. Coming up right now, this one going out to Merle today. This is Love in Store, Fleetwood Mac, Radio 101, your soundtrack to the Four Corners.

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0: Hey, Radio 101, this is Jake. Who's this?
1: Hey, Jake, it's Laura. How are you?
0: I'm doing well, Laura. How about yourself?
1: I'm doing really well. About Van Morrison's Into the Mystic.
0: I truly would never turn that down. I love that one.
1: I danced with my son at his wedding to that.
0: Oh, what a beautiful memory. All right, I'm going to take you right back there.
1: It was awesome. Cool.

0: Wednesday. Who's this?
1: My name is Pat.
0: All right, Pat, what are you thinking?
1: Innocent Man by Billy Joel.
0: Oh, I can fit that in for you for sure.
1: Thanks, and Ed Lacey is an awesome man. I've known him for a long time.
0: Oh, yeah, that's sweet. Another shout-out to Ed Lacey.
1: Yes, okay. Thank you.
0: All right, have a great day.
1: Thanks, you too. Be safe.

0: 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I'm Chris Caraggio.
1: President Trump says the U.S. will be attacking Iran very hard. Speaking from the Oval Office this morning, he said more attacks are coming today following yesterday's strikes in retaliation for the downing of a U.S. Apache helicopter near the Strait of Hormuz.
2: The U.S. military targeted about 20 different locations inside Iran, including radar stations, missile defense systems, air defense systems. No reports of any casualties there. And significantly, the U.S. didn't target any Iranian cities or its leaders.
1: NBC's Richard Engel reporting, Iran responded with attacks on U.S. targets in the Middle East. A bill to fund immigration enforcement now has the president's signature. Trump said it will give ICE and Border Patrol the resources they need to keep America safe. The measure was approved yesterday in a House vote. Bill Gates is calling his meeting with Jeffrey Epstein a grave error in judgment. The Microsoft co-founder is appearing for a closed-door testimony before the House Oversight Committee today, where he faces questions about his relationship with the late financier. According to Gates, he never victimized anyone. A severe weather threat is impacting millions across the Midwest and Northeast today. The multi-day severe weather threat is forecast to bring storms capable of producing large hail, damaging wind gusts, and tornadoes. By tomorrow, the threat, along with the Northeast, will include the Ohio Valley, encompassing more than 125 million people. Sean Diddy Combs is facing new allegations of sexually assaulting a minor. An unidentified former child actor is accusing Combs of sexually assaulting him during a networking event in the Hollywood Hills in May of 2007. The newly filed lawsuit does not specify the man's age at the time of the alleged incident and only said that he was under the age of 18. The NYPD is looking for the suspects behind a brutal assault on a San Antonio Spurs fan Monday night. Cops say the 39-year-old was walking back to his hotel after Game 3 when the suspects surrounded him before kicking and punching him and stealing his Spurs jersey.
0: I'm Chris Caraggio, NBC News Radio.
3: Rocky Mount News Network, I'm Teresa Taylor. A 3-year-old girl was reported missing Monday afternoon from the Bears Village Apartments in Greeley, sparking a massive police search that included drones, canine units, and a reverse 911 alert. Officers located the child about 3 hours later, walking in an alley just over a mile away from the complex. Authorities have arrested 30-year-old Mariah Martinez at the scene. The city of Loveland has agreed to a $675,000 settlement to resolve a federal civil rights lawsuit over the 2019 fatal police shooting of a family's dog. The incident occurred when Loveland police officer Matthew Grasshorn responded to a trespassing call and shot the dog, who was later euthanized due to paralysis. The lawsuit argued the shooting was needless and the officer could have used less lethal force. And 1,700 workers at the Cargill Beef Processing Plant in Fort Morgan have begun filing for unemployment benefits 3 weeks after being locked out of the facility. I'm Teresa Taylor.
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0: Minute Work, Radio 101, that's Overkill. And happy to have you along here. I'm Jake Jones, you're rocking with the Joneses. I got a great request coming at you right now. We'll go back to the request line for it. Happy to have you along. Hey, Radio 101, this is Jake. Who's this?
1: Hey, Jake, it's Bill calling you.
0: Oh, Bill, what's going on, man?
1: Just lazing around the house after being outside this morning, so it's all good.
0: Nice,
1: how about Fifth Dimension Stone Soul Picnic?
0: Oh, that's a fun one. I got you, man. We'll fit it in for sure.
1: The summer song.
0: Yeah, buddy. All right, Bill. Hey, have a great day, man.
1: Okay, have a great afternoon.

Staple Singers with Let's Do It Again on Radio 101. We heard Fifth Dimension. Right ahead of that, though, Stone Soul Picnic. Bill, thanks for calling that in. Coming up right now off the request line, Wendy called this one in. One of my favorites from CCR's catalog. This is As Long As I Can See the Light. Radio 101, your soundtrack to the Four Corners.

0: This interview brought to you by Four Corners Broadcasting, a proud sponsor of Music in the Mountains for over 30 years. Excitement is building as some of the world's finest musicians are coming to our town to perform July 9th through August 2nd. Chad Pyre here with you, and I talked with Andrew Litton, the principal conductor for this year's Music in the Mountains Festival. Andrew, what do you feel is the importance of live music in our lives?
1: Well, live music is essentially music because music isn't music unless somebody's listening to it. You know, people often ask, what do you do as a conductor? Well, most of what the conductor does occurs in rehearsal. I'd say about 75% of the work towards preparing a program occurs during the rehearsal period. And what are we rehearsing? We're rehearsing to give the audience the best possible representation of this music. So it doesn't count until there's people there listening. And that's why live music is so exceptional, because every bit, every ounce of preparation for the concert has gone into making the live experience the best thing it possibly can be. And there's nothing more exciting than experiencing a full orchestra going berserk, as will be the case in all three programs I'm doing this summer. So very excited. And just, again, giving the audience a chance to hear these works played by a great orchestra live is an exceptional experience.
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Beatles classic, All You Need Is Love on Radio 101. Gloria Gaynor coming up right now with I Will Survive. I'm Jake Jones, you're rocking with the Joneses. Happy Wednesday.

That great set of music there, that was Joe Bonamassa on Radio 101 with The Valley Runs Low. Right before that, heard Brothers Johnson, Strawberry Letter 23, that one coming out of Elton John's Benny and the Jets. And Gloria Gaynor was at the very top of the set with I Will Survive. And right now, Rolling Stones.

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Life's been good. That's Joe Walsh on Radio 101. I'm Jake Jones. You're rocking with the Joneses here. Hope you're having a great Wednesday so far. Gonna slow it down with a very sweet feature from Elvis Costello. This is Allison on your soundtrack to Four Corners.

0: 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I'm Chris Caraccio.
1: President Trump has vowed to attack Iran very hard. He spoke from the Oval Office this morning and said more attacks are coming today following yesterday's strikes. This comes after Trump blamed Iran for shooting down a U.S. Apache helicopter over the Strait of Hormuz. Americans are paying more for goods. Annual inflation rose to 4.2% in May, the highest rate in 3 years, thanks to soaring energy costs due to the war with Iran. Numbers out today from the Bureau of Labor Statistics show the rate rose from 3.8% in April, which aligns with what markets were expecting. But President Trump is downplaying the latest inflation report.
2: You know, I can say it now, something you didn't know. Do you know we've been taking out millions of barrels of oil? Nobody knows it. You know who doesn't know about it? Iran, until right now.
1: Trump said inflation will come down like a rock once the war with Iran is over. He also pointed to the stock market and oil prices as signs that the economy is doing well. Republican Steve Hilton has secured the second spot in California's governor's race and will go up against Democrat Javier Becerra in the November election. That's according to NBC News. With about 90% of the vote count reported, Hilton received 25% of the vote while Becerra got 28%. NBA legend LeBron James says he considers himself the greatest basketball player of all time. In an interview with Time Magazine, James said he would not take any player over himself in the NBA's ongoing GOAT debate. James added that other basketball legends, including Michael Jordan and Kobe Bryant, would likely make the same argument for themselves. The 41-year-old also said he remains undecided about retirement and could either return for a 24th NBA season or end his career this summer. The four-time NBA champ is the NBA's all-time leading scorer and will become an unrestricted free agent this offseason after spending the last 8 years with the Los Angeles Lakers.
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3: Rocky Mountain News Network, I'm Teresa Taylor. The city of Loveland has agreed to a $675,000 settlement to resolve a federal civil rights lawsuit over the 2019 fatal police shooting of a family's dog. The incident occurred when Loveland police officer Matthew Grasshorn responded to a trespassing call and shot the dog, who was later euthanized due to paralysis. 1,700 workers at the Cargill Beef Processing Plant in Fort Morgan have begun filing for unemployment benefits 3 weeks after being locked out of the facility. The company implemented the lockout after union members voted down a contract proposal, prompting Cargill to transfer cattle to other facilities to prevent work disruptions. And I-70 in Garfield County is closed in both directions west of Glenwood Springs due to a brush fire that's dubbed the Paradise Fire. The blaze has grown to an estimated 8 to 10 acres, burning close to the westbound lanes in the steep, rocky terrain of South Canyon under a red flag warning. I'm Teresa Taylor.
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Blondie, Radio 101, that's Hard to Glass. Glad to have you along right now. I'm Jake Jones. You're rocking with the Joneses. I got a makeup request that I got to throw on right now. My bad, Phil. This totally slipped my mind, but you called this in about an hour or so ago. A little more than that now. Here's Burt Bacharach with the Posies. What the world needs now.

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0: That's Oasis, Wonderwall, Millennial Classic on Radio 101. Heard the Little River Band ahead of that with It's a Long Way There. Conga by Gloria Estefan. And at the very top, those Burt Bacharach with the Posies, What the World Needs Now. I got a quick look coming up right now at your local Four Corners forecast. And sunshine expected all afternoon long here. Very warm day again in the Four Corners. Very windy in southwest Colorado. Red flag warnings are in effect up here. 89 degrees we're up to in Durango and about 30, 35 mile per hour wind gusts. Pagosa Springs up to 85 today. Cortez about 89. Aztec Farmington 92, 93 down south. And a calmer day down there wind-wise. About 10 to 15 mile per hour winds. And up north, 25, 35 mile per hour winds up in Silverton today with a 74 degree high up there. And a sunset coming up for all of us, 8:31 p.m., 14 hours, 41 minutes daylight today. Very clear night. Expected overnight tonight with low down about 49. And tomorrow on a Thursday, more sunshine and highs up to about 90 here in Durango. Stick around, a bunch of great music coming up for you on Radio 101. This is your soundtrack to the Four Corners.
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Marvin Gaye on Radio 101. That's Ain't Nothing Like the Real Thing. We heard Showdown right ahead of that. That was ELO, Edgar Winter Group, right before that with Free Ride. Great set coming up here, or a great set we had. I got a great set coming up too. I got Sugar Ray on the way right now. This is Fly, Graham Nash, coming up after this.

There's a solo one there from Graham Nash. That one's called Lost Another One. We heard Sugar Ray's Fly right ahead of that. And this is Radio 101. Happy Wednesday to you. I'm Jake Jones. You're rocking with the Joneses here. And since we got a solo Graham Nash on, let's go to a Stills solo. This is actually not Stephen Stills, though. This is the son of Stephen Stills, Chris Stills, with Fool for Love.

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Badfinger with Baby Blue on 101.3 FM. This is your soundtrack to the Four Corners. I'm Jake Jones. You're rocking with the Joneses here. Got Amos Lee coming up right now. Very sweet one for this time of the year. 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

0: NBC News Radio. I'm Chris Caraccio.
1: President Trump is warning that the United States could attack Iran very hard, saying more strikes could follow yesterday's action. He said the strikes came after Iran shot down a U.S. Apache helicopter over the Strait of Hormuz. Iran has since responded with attacks on U.S. targets in the Middle East. Millions in the Midwest and Northeast are bracing for worsening severe weather today. The multi-day system could bring large hail, damaging winds, and tornadoes. By tomorrow, the system shifts into the Ohio Valley as well as the Northeast, impacting more than 125 million people. Graham Plattner has won Maine's Democratic Senate primary, defeating Governor Janet Mills and David Costello. He'll face Republican Senator Susan Collins in the election in November. Plattner, a former Marine, is facing allegations over a tattoo resembling a Nazi symbol that he later covered up and claims of past volatile relationships, including one allegation of physical abuse. Sean Diddy Combs has been hit with another sex abuse lawsuit, but this one is different. Sarah Lee Kessler reports.
2: The suit is by a John Doe, a former child star who claims the disgraced music mogul touched him inappropriately and performed oral sex on him in 2007 when he was just a minor. They'd met at a Hollywood Hills party. The suit claims Diddy ignored him when he told him he was uncomfortable. Diddy's spokesman calls this latest suit false and ridiculous. Diddy is serving time in a New Jersey federal prison after being found guilty in 2025 on transportation to engage in prostitution following a sex trafficking trial in New York.
1: Microsoft co-founder Bill Gates is calling his meetings with Jeffrey Epstein a grave error in judgment during closed-door testimony before the House Oversight Committee today. He says he never victimized anyone and had no indication of Epstein's criminal conduct. Gates says Epstein sought a personal relationship while he focused on donor outreach for his global health network.
0: I'm Chris Caraccio, NBC News Radio.
3: News Network, I'm Teresa Taylor. A three-year-old girl was reported missing Monday afternoon from the Bears Village Apartments in Greeley, sparking a massive police search that included drones, canine units, and a reverse 911 alert. Officers located the child about 3 hours later, walking in an alley just over a mile away from the complex. Authorities have arrested 30-year-old Mariah Martinez at the scene. The city of Loveland has agreed to a $675,000 settlement to resolve a federal civil rights lawsuit over the 2019 fatal police shooting of a family's dog. The incident occurred when Loveland police officer Matthew Grasshorn responded to a trespassing call and shot the dog, who was later euthanized due to paralysis. The lawsuit argued the shooting was needless and the officer could have used less lethal force. And 1,700 workers at the Cargill Beef Processing Plant in Fort Morgan have begun filing for unemployment benefits 3 weeks after being locked out of the facility. I'm Teresa Taylor.
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Rockers on 101.3 FM with Lovely Day. Coming up right now, this is not a song I play very often, but it's a great one, a great summertime song. It's called The Swimming Song by Loudon Wainwright III. Let's dive into it. I'm Jake Jones. No game this hour. Our phone lines are down here at the studio. But in lieu of that, even more music.

0: the Notes with Man Eater on Radio 101. You worry me. We heard right ahead of that. That was Nathaniel Rateliff and the Night Sweats and Loudon Wainwright III at the very top of the set with the swimming song. Coming up right now, quick look for you at your local Four Corners forecast. 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They're located off Highway 160 right between the hospital and Elmore's Corner, Durango. And it's been a very warm day. Going to stay that way for the rest of the week as well. Warming up a couple more degrees. But 89 for a high in Durango today. With red flag warnings in effect across southwest Colorado. 30 to 35 mile per hour wind gusts. Pagosa Springs up to 85 today. Cortez about 89. Silverton 74. And Aztec Farmington down south. The calmer day wind wise. 10 to 15 miles per hour down there and up to about 92. Sunset coming up for all of us, 8:31 p.m. tonight, 14 hours, 41 minutes daylight, and tomorrow on a Thursday, very identical forecast, 30 mile per hour wind gusts, and up to about 90 here in Durango. Stick around, I got some great music coming up the rest of this hour. Unfortunately, not playing your 3:30 music trivia game. They're working on the phone lines here at the studio within the whole building, so we can't get to that today. We'll be back to it tomorrow on your Thursday afternoon, but in lieu of it, a whole bunch of great music coming up for you on your soundtrack to the Four Corners.
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We got about 3:30 on the clock right now. We heard the Indigo Girls right ahead of that with Fill It Up Again. Normally, we would dive into music trivia today. We're going to be back to all your afternoon games tomorrow on your Thursday. 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

Eric Clapton, that's My Father's Eyes on Radio 101. Happy to have you along. I'm Jake Jones. You're rocking with the Joneses here. Heard Vance Joy ahead of that was Riptide. And coming up right now, Big Steve Miller Band classic. This is Jet Airliner.

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0: 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I'm Chris Caraccio.
1: Wall Street is closing with stocks lower. It comes after President Trump pledged more attacks against Iran. The drop also comes after May's CPI report showed the month saw the biggest increase in 3 years. Meanwhile, oil prices have seen a rise, with West Texas Intermediate crude futures climbing about 3% at the closing bell. The Dow Jones lost 953 points. The S&P 500 fell 119 points, and the NASDAQ dropped 509 points. President Trump says the U.S. transported millions of barrels of oil through the Strait of Hormuz in a secret mission. He said Iran was unaware of the effort until now, when he told reporters in the Oval Office today. The president says the secret effort is one of the reasons that crude prices are below $100 a barrel. Meanwhile, Trump also said he's preparing to hit Iran hard after an exchange of fire between the countries that started with the downing of a U.S. Army helicopter. ICE and Border Patrol will be funded through the end of President Trump's term. He signed a nearly $70 billion package to fund the agencies today in the Oval Office after the long-delayed measure was approved in a House vote yesterday. The bill's passage comes after a government shutdown and weeks of delays before it finally cleared the Senate last week. Congress is taking aim at the NFL's 65-year-old broadcast antitrust exemption today. The House Judiciary Committee is looking into whether the league is abusing the original purpose of the act as viewing costs for fans skyrocket.
2: Seems fundamentally unfair that the league should get billion-dollar deals, the network should get billion-dollar contracts, but the fans are left out in the cold.
1: That's Democrat Congressman Jimmy Raskin of Maryland. The exemption gives the league the right to sell its national TV broadcasting rights on behalf of every team and avoid federal antitrust laws so fans could see their teams. It was passed in 1961, but lawmakers say the landscape has changed with streaming and satellite. Now the typical NFL fan has to shell out about $600 a season to watch their team. I'm Chris Caraccio, NBC News Radio.
3: Montezuma County reminds a red flag warning is in effect today due to critical fire weather conditions, including strong winds, low humidity, and dry fuels. Please avoid any activity that could spark a wildfire, including open burning, burn barrels, campfires, welding or grinding in dry vegetation, parking vehicles on tall grass, throwing cigarette butts from vehicles. Even a small spark can quickly become a dangerous wildfire under these conditions. Commissioner Matt Salka will host Commissioner Chat in Durango on Thursday, June 11th from 4 until 6 p.m. Residents are encouraged to stop by for an informal chat about county issues or concerns. The commissioner will be available at the Sunnyside Elementary School, located at 75 County Road 218 in Durango. In addition to those specific office hours, the commissioner encourages residents to schedule an in-person appointment or phone call appointment by calling 970-382-6219. For FCB News, I'm Jamie Monticelli.
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That's Tom Petty kicking off the 4 o'clock hour today on Radio 101. We got about 4:07 on the clock right now. I'm Jake Jones, you're rocking with the Joneses. Just heard Into the Great Wide Open and Three Dog Night coming up right now. This is Mama Told Me Not to Come. Happy to have you here.

0: Sins, We Just Disagree on Radio 101. Right before that, we heard Etta James with Something's Got a Hold on Me. Well, Something's Got a Hold on My Tongue. Three Dog Night, we heard ahead of that, Mama Told Me Not to Come. Okay, I'm going to get this. Let's continue on. Hopefully, I can get the words out of my mouth here. I got a quick look at your local Four Corners forecast. Sunny conditions all day long here. We got up to 89 for a high today. Very warm one out there. 35 mile per hour wind gusts in southwest Colorado under red flag warning till about 8 p.m. tonight. And we are looking at a clear night overnight. 49 degrees for a low here in Durango. And tomorrow on a Thursday, right back up to the high 80s, low 90s potentially. About 90 on the forecast right now here in Durango tomorrow. Pagosa Springs should be up to 88 on your Thursday. Cortez about 89. Aztec Farmington 91. And Silverton up to about 75 tomorrow. Sunset tonight comes up 8:31 p.m., 14 hours, 41 minutes daylight. Glad to have you here. Do stick around. I got a bunch of great music coming up for you this hour. 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

Counting Crows on Radio 101, that's Mr. Jones. Rolling Stones coming up right now with Emotional Rescue title track off their album here from 1980. And we did hear REM, by the way, right before the Counting Crows there. Just losing my religion. Glad to have you along. Happy Wednesday. This is Radio 101.

as the Blue Oyster Cult on Radio 101 with Burning For You. Happy Wednesday, I'm Jake Jones. You're rocking with the Joneses. We heard the Rolling Stones right before that. That was Emotional Rescue. And coming up right now, Bob Seger Classic. This is Night Moon.

I woke last night to the sound of thunder. How far off, I sat and wondered. Started humming a song from 1962. In a

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0: NBC News Radio, I'm Lisa Carton. Wall Street is closing with a thud as the Dow Jones drops over 900 points today. It comes after President Trump pledged more attacks against Iran. The drop also comes after May's CPI report shows the month saw the biggest increase in 3 years. Meanwhile, oil prices have seen a rise, with West Texas Intermediate crude futures climbing around 3%. At the closing bell, the Dow lost 953 points to 49,918. The S&P 500 fell 119 points to close the day at 7,266, and the tech-heavy NASDAQ dropped 509 points to 25,169. President Trump says the U.S. has secretly transported millions of barrels of oil through the Strait of Hormuz. He said Iran was unaware of the effort until right now, when he told reporters in the Oval Office today. According to the president, the secret effort is one of the reasons that crude prices are below $100 per barrel. Meantime, President Trump says the U.S. will be attacking Iran very hard. Speaking from the Oval Office this morning, Trump said more attacks are coming following yesterday's strikes in retaliation for the downing of a U.S. Apache helicopter near the Strait of Hormuz.
1: The U.S. military targeted about 20 different locations inside Iran, including radar stations, missile defense systems, air defense systems. No reports of any casualties there. And significantly, the U.S. didn't target any Iranian cities or its leaders.
0: NBC's Richard Engel reporting. Iran responded with attacks on U.S. targets in the Middle East. The president signed a nearly $70 billion package to fund ICE and the Border Patrol today. The president saying it will give ICE and Border Patrol the resources they need to keep America safe. The long-delayed measure was approved in a House vote Tuesday. And Republican Steve Hilton has advanced to the general election in the race for California governor. 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
2: A quick reminder that fire restrictions are always enacted in the city of Durango. Some reminders: with warm, dry conditions continuing across southwest Colorado, now is a great time to brush up on what is and is not allowed within Durango city limits. Small attended campfires and charcoal, gas, and pellet grills are allowed on private property when safety requirements are met. Campfires and grills are not allowed in public parks, open space, trails, or other city-managed lands. Fireworks, burn barrels, bonfires, and open burns remain banned within city limits. Montezuma County says ballots for the June 30th election are on their way. Some reminders: your ballot packet includes the official ballot, secrecy sleeve with instructions, return envelope. Unaffiliated voters will get both Democratic and Republican Party ballots. Only return one ballot. Use a blue or black ink pen that will not bleed through the paper. Completely fill in the oval next to your choices. For FCB News, I'm Jamie Monticelli.
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Jackson Brown on Radio 101, kicking off our 5 o'clock hour today. My final one hanging out with you. I'm Jake Jones, and you're rocking with the Joneses here. We just heard In the Shape of a Heart. Coming up right now, I got a contemporary soul band. This outfit coming out of San Diego called The Sacred Souls. Love is the way.

0: Talking Heads there covering Al Green's Take Me to the River. We heard Starbuck right ahead of that with Moonlight Feels Right. And These Sacred Souls, Love is the Way at the very top of the set there. I got a quick look for us right now at our local Four Corners forecast. We got up to about 89 for a high today. Still very warm out there right now with wind gusts up to about 30, 35 miles per hour under red flag warning in southwest Colorado until about 8 p.m. tonight. And are expecting a very clear night overnight, lows down about 49 degrees. And tomorrow on a Thursday, very identical forecast, sunshine all day long with a high of about 90 here in Durango and 30 mile per hour wind gusts. Pagosa Springs on your Thursday tomorrow up to 88. Cortez about 89. Aztec Farmington 91. And Silverton, up to about 75. Sunset, that's coming up 8:31 p.m., 14 hours, 41 minutes daylight today. And glad to have you along. Whole bunch of great music here. Gonna fill up my final hour hanging out with you. And it's all on the way on your soundtrack to the Four Corners.
1: 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Chad Pyre here, and I talked with Andrew Litton, principal conductor for this year's Music in the Mountains Festival. Andrew, have you performed in Durango before?
2: Absolutely. In fact, back when I was music director of the Dallas Symphony, which was from 94 to 2006, two members of my orchestra actually ran Music in the Mountains back then, Arkady Fomin and Greg Hustis. And they would invite me not to conduct, no, but to play piano, to play chamber music with them. Gosh, I must have gone like to Durango four times, I would say, during that span. And of course, we're now talking probably a quarter of a century ago. So I think lots of things have changed both in Durango and with the festival. I mean, we're no longer in a tent, I gather.
1: You're right.
2: So I'm really looking forward to returning, and this time as a conductor, which is definitely my day job. Since 2014, I've been music director of New York City Ballet and Lincoln Center. Just love making music. This every day, I'm kind of sad because I don't have any work today. So, you know, it means I have to actually do some paperwork, I guess. But, you know, it's just so much fun to conduct and to make music with great musicians. And I really look forward to doing that this summer in Durango.
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Stevie Nicks on Radio 101. That's Edge 17. We heard Thunder Road, a big Bruce Springsteen classic right before that, kicking off the set for us. And we'll continue on now with the Beatles. This is Come Together, your soundtrack to Four Corners.

0: Past the Four Seasons on Radio 101 with Working My Way Back to You. Right ahead of that, we did hear Piano Man, Billy Joel, and the Beatles at the top of the set with Come Together. I got Evil Woman, ELO, coming up to truly push me out the door today, but I am getting on out of here. I'll be catching up with you tomorrow on your Thursday. We'll be back to all your live afternoon games, and looking forward to it. Until then, do stay tuned and stay local. 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
1: You made a fool of me, but the broken dream. 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

0: NBC News Radio, I'm Lisa Carton. U.S. Central Command says it's launching more strikes on Iran. CENTCOM announced the strikes in a post on X today, this after President Trump promised the U.S. would attack Iran very hard. Secretary of War Pete Hegseth says U.S. Central Command will deliver strong and clear strikes on Iran tonight.
1: Central Command will be busy tonight because President Trump said we will be hitting Iran hard, and we will be.
0: Yesterday, Trump vowed retaliation after Iran shot down a U.S. Apache helicopter over the Strait of Hormuz. Wall Street has ended the trading day with stocks closing lower. It comes after President Trump pledged more attacks against Iran. The drop also comes after May's CPI report showed the month with the biggest gain in 3 years. Meanwhile, oil prices have seen a rise, with West Texas Intermediate crude futures climbing around 3%. At the closing bell, the Dow lost 953 points to 49,918. The S&P 500 fell 119 points to 72,66. And the tech-heavy NASDAQ dropped 509 points to 25,169. Attorneys for a black Texas high school track star who killed a white opponent are appealing his murder conviction. Carmelo Anthony fatally stabbed Austin Metcalf during a fight at a competition last year in the Dallas suburb of Frisco. Ryan Chandler reports Anthony has been sentenced to 35 years after being found guilty of murder.
2: Supporters of Anthony have raised concerns for a fair trial after no black people were seated on the jury. Inside the courtroom, tears from both families. Anthony's mother described as weeping, later asking the court to please have mercy on my son.
0: Anthony is being housed in isolation, according to authorities, who did not give a reason why. And the first trailer is being released for the sequel to The Social Network. The cast includes Mikey Madison and Jeremy Allen White. The Social Reckoning hits theaters on October 9th. I'm Lisa Carton.
3: Rocky Mountain News Network, I'm Teresa Taylor. Data from Children's Hospital Colorado in Colorado Springs shows that e-bike injuries among children and teens tripled from 2024 to 2025, while e-scooter injuries more than doubled. Experts and bike shop owners urge parents to teach kids proper riding habits, tracking their speeds, and enforcing a strict helmet policy. Larimer County health officials have detected tularemia, a bacterial disease also known as rabbit fever, in a dead rabbit found within a southwest Berthoud neighborhood. Because the disease is endemic to the region, it is likely present in other areas throughout the county. And Colorado Avalanche captain Gabriel Landeskog has made NHL history by becoming the first player to win both the Bill Masterton Memorial Trophy and the Mark Messier Leadership Award in the same season. I'm Teresa Taylor on the Rocky Mountain News Network.
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